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1: My man, welcome to Big Hour number two of the Elvis and Friends Radio Show worldwide. Philly Gold Radio, famous 56 WFIL, with those very wonderful boss chicks. And several of the boss chicks will be joining us for the really big golden celebration at Lazaretto Ballroom. All right, what do we got here for Big Hour number two? Well. Of course, you know our special spotlight feature is the spotlights on unreleased alternate versions of Elvis songs. We opened up the vault, the Elvis and Friends vault, and we're pulling out some real cool gems, and some of which have been provided by the one and only Elvis and Friends mystery listener. In addition to that, right now, we're going to do something special. October, which is this month, this is October 11th, when you're hearing the show live and hot, Sunday morning, October 11th, is Italian Heritage Month. Hey, Paisan! My mother would be very thrilled, and so am I. Monday, October 12th, of course, Columbus Day, that's tomorrow. It's celebrated or observed or whatever is the correct thing to do. I know we used to have off from school. I know there's no mail delivery tomorrow. There's no banking tomorrow. October 12th, Columbus Day. So anyway, we're going to do something really neat for the Italian in all of us. Are you all ready for this?

0: Cha-cha, yeah. We got it going on this morning of the Elvis and Friends Radio Show worldwide for all of my paisans. It's Italian Heritage Month. Let's do this one. 1977, Elvis in concert, and he spotlights and showcases the talents of Sean Nielsen.
1: In 1960, we did a song called It's Now or Never. And it was taken from the Italian song, O Sole Mio. So I'd like to ask Sean Nielsen to do the Italian version of O Sole Mio, and then we'll do his Now Never. Listen to his voice, ladies and gentlemen.

That incredible voice, oh my God. Love it, Elvis. Love it, brother. 1977. Elvis and Sean Nielsen. That was cool the way Elvis would do that from time to time. He'd showcase, he would spotlight Sean Nielsen with the Italian version, and then he would swing into the American English version. Of course, October this month is Italian Heritage Month. And we're giving you some of those very special songs that have their roots in Italy, you know, originally Italian songs. And good morning, by the way, those of you just tuning in. Famous 56, WFIL and Philly Gold Radio. And Chrissy, I'm looking forward to that delicious pasta dinner you're going to be making later. You know, it's Italian Heritage Month, so Chrissy, make that delicious pasta dinner and pour the wine, baby. Here's one from 1952. This is the way this song was originally done by one of Elvis's idols. He loved Dean Martin.

Wow. Isn't that great? 1961 and Surrender. That's the way Elvis reinvented the song. And I remember at the time, 1961, there were some people, not all, but some people that were very upset. They said, what did Elvis, what the hell did he do to that song? Because they were used to Dino's version, but Elvis just took it up a notch. And man, he did a wonderful job with it. And so did Dean. 1952, Come Back to Sorrento. And then in 1961, Elvis with Surrender. My mother, she would be in all her glory right now. She'd be sitting there singing with these songs and shedding a tear. And I'd say, Mom, what are you crying about? She'd say, someday you'll be old like me and you might understand, Ronnie.

Heritage Month, giving you some of those very special songs. Harry Gizzi checking in. He says, wow, Italian songs, Elvis in the morning, Eagles in the morning. It just doesn't get any better than this. When I

be baby, baby, baby. Man, these songs with their Italian roots are just knocking me out. 1970, You Don't Have to Say You Love Me. And in case you weren't aware of it, that song was created by, well, there was a songwriters contest many, many years ago in Italy. And these folks had entered that song in the contest, and it won. And they were promised that it would be placed with a major recording artist and so on and so forth. And they made, several bucks from it. Of course, the major artist at that moment was the one and only Dusty Springfield. You know, and she does it magnificent. And then, of course, in 1970, Elvis took it to the next level. You Don't Have to Say You Love Me. Great, great stuff. It's all for October Italian Heritage Month. So what's on the menu, Chrissy? Or is it going to be spaghettis, angel hair? You got meatballs, wine? Oh, man, I'm in the mood. Look out. All right, let me do one more to wrap up this particular segment from 1958. Oh, my God, I love this song. This song always got to me. It got to my mom. I think it got to everybody.

0: What a song. Classic. 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I can assure you of that. Just incredible. Dean Martin, of course, returned to me. Dean was one of Elvis's idols. Elvis really liked his style and his presentation and the way he performed. We all did. And we all loved Dean's show. The man who did not believe in rehearsals, he wanted to hit it cold, baby. And he turned it on. He made it happen. Ah, that was a great segment. I loved every one of those songs, man. They got to me straight to the heart as we spotlighted some of the great songs for Italian Heritage Month, October, Italian Heritage Month. All right, what do we have here? We've got, let's get back into our special spotlight feature of unreleased alternate versions of Elvis's songs right out of the vaults.
1: My boy, take one.

Recorded 1973 at Stax Studios in Memphis. That's the unreleased alternate, of course, of My Boy. And they said, Elvis, we could put it out that way. We could do a little bit of editing. He says, no. I want to do it all over again. And he did. And, of course, he did the final masterpiece version of that song. All about unreleased alternates.

0: One night of sin. That's all you're asking for, right? One night of sin. That's all it takes. Recorded 1957, of course, the unreleased alternate of that particular song. That's what it's all about. Our main special spotlight feature this morning on the Elvis and Friends radio show worldwide, a 49-year tradition. Wow. And don't forget, next year, 2027, April 18th, 2027, the Golden Celebration. It's happening at the very luxurious and wonderful Lazaretto Ballroom, Essington, Pennsylvania, right there, right near the Philadelphia International Airport, which works out well for the folks that are coming in from, all over the place, North Dakota, Scotland, Arizona. Speaking of Arizona, good morning, David Sheffy, the king of Uber Duber. I saw you on Facebook a couple of times, David. I think I said good morning to you. If I didn't, I'm sorry about that. I'm saying good morning to you now, the king of Uber Duber, David Sheffy. All right, what do we have for you now? Let me see. Give me my idiot sheet here. 1973. Unreleased alternate. Oh, yeah, this is a good one. This is a good one.
1: Damn, these tanks are going by fast.
0: Yeah.
2: Some of them have been very short.
3: Okay.
0: There we go, Emmy. One, two, are you ready for this? Emmy, there really was a good time, Charlie, at Dunkin' Donuts.

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And when I would go in there, he would always tell the story about how he came across country riding a camel into Dunkin' Donuts. Get the hell out of here. What a character. Oh, yes, those were the days. Good Time Charlie, 1973. Unreleased alternate. Here's another great unreleased alternate that so many people love from 1962. And jumping up and down and clapping her hands would be Sharon Houston.

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Almost as much as we love this song. Another unreleased alternate. Oh, let me put the headphones on and sit here and cry in my beer.

0: anything that's part of you. From an all-night recording session at RCA Studio B in Nashville with a very dynamic A-team band. Man, that is so good. You know, it's amazing. These are unreleased alternates. And we're just going crazy over them. I know I am. I know you guys are, too. They just are so good. And these are the songs that, for whatever reason, Elvis or his producers didn't feel they were quite what they wanted, and they would do it again. But these are just, they're fabulous.
1: This is NOX, take three. Oh, Charlie, incidentally, we got one thing to ask you. On your cutoffs, are you going to use this first click, click?
2: No.
1: That'll come off, because I know you're covering it.
3: One, two, three, four, one.

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Man, yeah, the American Sound Studios. Power, my love. Unreleased alternate. So much talent. Of course, Elvis leading the band. Power of my love. What do we got here? What do we got? 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You ready? '60. 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
2: Isn't this music absolutely out of this world, out of sight? You will never hear anything like this ever again in your lifetime. You got to come. That's why this show's been around so long. 49 years, talking about 50. Next year, a big wing-ding celebration. Oh, my goodness. I can't believe it all. But it's a beautiful thing. Good morning and welcome to the Elvis and Friends radio show worldwide. You're hearing us live and hot from Philadelphia, Pennsylvania. Those of you just tuning in, we've got a whole bunch of new listeners, too, all over the place. All over the place. And you're enjoying the show on Philly Gold Radio and also Famous 56 WFIL Boss Radio and TuneIn Radio and a whole bunch of other platforms that you can enjoy it on. All right, it's 9 o'clock. It's the Power Hour, the 9 o'clock Power Hour. And what we have for you this morning, it is a 9 o'clock Tina Bradley. God love her. I'm telling you, what would we do without Tina Bradley's loyalty and support? She has kept this show. Well, she's one of the reasons that this show keeps rolling on. Okay, there's several other folks that are involved and help a great deal. I'm very grateful for that. Very grateful for Tina Bradley. And this is a Tina Bradley Block Party Power Hour. Focusing on the 1970s, okay? So you're going to hear some 1970s Elvis, 1970s Elvis concert, and unreleased stuff, and a whole bunch of real cool stuff. And Tina has also invited two other loyal listeners to join in with their five favorites. Tina's got 10. Michael Barbich has got 5. Eileen Maselko has got 5. So let's get it rolling, if you're ready.

0: Man. Does that song do the same thing to you that it does to me? I bet you it does. Goosebumps, tears in your eyes. You just, it's just fabulous. Unchained Melody, song number two. It's a Tina Bradley block party power hour of Elvis in the 1970s. Good morning, Mike McKinney. Yes, this is your... God love him. This is your Hall of Fame disc jockey on the air and giving you all the good stuff. Okay, how about... All right, let's do this. I'm going to squeeze this in, too. I played this little soundbite on the 7 o'clock hour when we first came on the air. A few people said, I wasn't awake then. I missed it. Could you play it one more time? All right, let's try to do it.
1: Something to you. The sound that you hear in the audience is not what we hear up here. We have a different setup. Hey! What the hell you want?
0: Hey!
1: I'm gonna be dirty on you, ladies and gentlemen.
0: Hey! What the hell you want? I think we want some poke
1: salad. A little morphine.

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Carry it home and cook it for supper. Because that's about all they had to eat. But they did all right.

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0: Lincoln, baby.
1: That's what I'm talking about. Woo!
0: In the mood for some of that Sunday morning poke salad, it's a Tina Bradley block party power hour of 1970s Elvis. Now, you know, doing this, we have Tina, and we've got Michael Barbich, and we've got Eileen Maselko. And when you put this together, a lot of times the other folks that are involved in this pick out the same exact songs. So what I've tried to do, not that there's anything wrong with hearing the same song again, not a problem, but I've tried to find a couple of different, maybe alternate versions of a particular song. Case in point is the next one from 1970. Check this out.
2: Just pretend.

Wow. 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How's that one, Tina? A little bit different? Compliments to the Elvis and Friends mystery listener. Here's another one on your list of songs for this Power Hour, Tina. You wanted to hear this one from 1970. And let's see. Yes, this is a cappella as well.

0: Dana Bradley's 70s Block Party Power Hour. Man, you are working it this morning, girl.
1: I tell you, I fell in love with you. Da da da. If you wait just on that last part. Yeah, right.

Yeah, cause I had to come and I've been around. Whatever you want to do in this, all right. All right.

0: 11-2.
1: Okay.
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1: Right on the open. I tell you, I like the sound of that open string guitar there on the intro.
0: That's what we just talking about. We did 2, 3.

0: jam me out. 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Hot stuff, hot stuff, hot stuff. 1974, if you're talking to sleep. All right. The Tina Bradley Block Party Power Hour with 1970s Elvis. I got one more for Tina. This is song number 10. And what is it, Elvis?
1: We'd like to do our version of Impossible Dream.

0: baby. Man, that is incredible. 1972 at Madison Square Garden, New York City. And for my money, strictly my opinion, that is the greatest version I ever heard in my life of that song. And that is the greatest version Elvis ever did of that song. And you know what really gets, well, the whole song gets to me. I know it's one of Tina Bradley's all-time favorites, where he says, to be willing to march into hell. And they take it up a half a step. Oh, wow. I know I'm crazy, but I don't care. I appreciate the music, baby. I devour the music. All right. That's Tina's 10. It's a Tina Bradley 1970s Elvis Block Party. Who do we have next? The invited listener guest, Michael Barbich of Philadelphia, Pennsylvania. Song number one for Michael.
1: This is mine, baby.

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I'm going to tell you a little story so you'll understand what I'm talking about. 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

0: a little Coke salad, baby. 1970, Elvis, live and hot on stage. Part of the Power Hour, the 9 o'clock Power Hour. Tina Bradley's 1970s Elvis Block Party. And we're enjoying and loving. Boy, this Facebook page is going wild. Michael Barbridge's five all-time favorite Elvis songs of the 70s. Okay, we heard Suspicious Minds, 72. Poke Salad, 70. Up next, we've got Bridge Over Troubled Water. Once again, a slightly different version, thanks to the Elvis and Friends mystery listener.
1: When you're weary,

0: Yes? You called, honey? Where? Give me a change, chance. Wait a minute. C-A-N-C-T-H. Well, honey, you have got bad laryngitis. I mean,
1: hey, hold on, cut it out.
0: Oh, okay. Well, I said that, didn't I? Well, about an hour ago. Well, well, well, well, well, well, well. Well, well, well, well, well. She's louder than I am, and I got the microphone going. Well, I said I got a woman way across town.

Go get it, Jim.

I Got a Woman, 1974, the Mid-South Coliseum, Memphis. And up next, boy, we're cutting it close. We're not going to make it. Up next, song number five for Michael Barbich, his five favorites for the Tina Bradley 1970s block party of Elvis favorites of the 70s. Y'all ready?

My goodness. Michael Barbich, we heard Suspicious Minds from 72 at the Garden, Poke Salad, 1970, Las Vegas, Acapella, Bridge Over Troubled Water, 1970, I Got a Woman, Mid-South, 1974, and wrapping it up with Johnny B. Goode. Now, Eileen Maselko, you're part of this. My apologies to you, because I'm going to be able to get in, I'm going to squeeze in one of your songs. I will give, you see, the 1970s songs, as you know, were much longer than the 50s or 60s. These songs I've been playing are like 3, 4, 5 minutes long, okay? So I'm going to play one of your five favorites. I will give you, I promise you, I will give you all the rest, Eileen, next Sunday morning on Elvis and Friends. And I have a couple of other things from the mystery listener I didn't even get to this morning. But in any event, I'm going to give you your one song. You ready for this? And I think you will love it, Eileen. It is Unchained Melody, but it is slightly different.

Thank you, Elvis and Friends Mystery to Listener, for that very special version of Unchained Melody. Oh, wow. 1977. Eileen Maselko, I will give you the rest of your songs next Sunday morning, starting at 7 on the Elvis and Friends Show. Thank you for listening.

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0: 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The real Philly Gold is right here where it's always been.
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2: Hold your ears, folks. It's show.

better believe that. Good morning, world. It is Thursday. It's Jimmy D, ready to take you back, as always, on that great musical ride, man. We're going around the world, across the nation, and right up your street. We head up with a specialty record label way back in the day, man.

man, there they are, the Devotions. They were on the Roulette record label of Uncle Rip Van Winkle, baby, right here at Philly Gold. It is PGR. Batman on your

0: Yeah, there she is, Barbara Lewis, that time, Atlantic record label. And hello, strangers. Right here, Billy Gold, it is PCR. Tough Tony, the Imperials, right now.
1: Make it easy.

0: Yeah, man, you better believe that. That's good stuff right there. Tough Tony, the Imperial that time. And making it easy on yourself. Shorty Kid loves that. That's one of his great B-sides on the DCP record label. It is 7:51 right now, 9 minutes away from 8 o'clock.
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0: I know it, baby.
1: I'm digging you.
0: It's a rocking good way.
1: And I love to rock. How about you?
0: And baby, you got what it takes.
1: Ain't that something?
2: Yeah, man, stay out of my spot.
0: I say.
2: Go ahead.
0: Stay out of my spot.
2: I heard you, man, right here, Billy Gold. Brooke Benton, Dinah Washington, that time. And that is a rockin' good way right now. Back to Philly Town. Let's do some dancing.

Yeah, man, there they are, the Dixie Cups that time, going to the Chapel of Love. Ron Etz were originally supposed to record that. Let's see, Tom checking in. Up there in Fox Chase, he said, the Duprees, if you please, right here, Philly Gold. It is PGR. As we do it to it for you, now till 10, come on, sing the

0: Yep, there they are from Jersey City, New Jersey. They didn't freeze that time. That's for Tom up there in Fox Chase on the go, loving the music. Also, Kathy loves that right here at Philly Gold. It's PGR. It's 8:20 right now. We'll be here, of course, until 10.
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Dion DiMucci that time on the Flory record label. Found that place for lovers who wander, baby, right here. Dilly Gold, it's PGR. Network Jams with a Z, man. Lots of great stations, lots of great music right now. The

Yeah, man, there he is, Tommy Edwards, that time on the MGM record label. He actually sang that song as a demo for somebody else, and they liked it so much they said, you might as well sing. And that's how he became a recording artist. Tommy Edwards, that time. Little Jimmy Rivers in his tops right now, baby.

Yeah, man, you better believe that. Little Jimmy Rivers and his tops that time. They call it puppy love. Maybe right here, Philly Gold. It is PGR with Jimmy D in the morning. You know, I'm playing all your favorites. I'm making all those million-dollar memories and sending it around the world, across the nation, and right up your street, man. Right now, Smokey

Little Michael Jackson, Jackson 5 that time. Stop the Love You Say may be your own baby right here at Billy Gold at his PGR. Jimmy D in the morning. I'm here every morning, man, and I'm profound with a good sound for you. One, the best of the cannonball. All right, now, let's have

That there is Tommy Ridgely that time. That's called Jam Up, Baby, right here at Billy Gold. It is PGR with JBD just having fun, man, playing tunes right now. I can see it in my head. Summertime, 1970. Bread.

0: 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Right here at 8:51, 9 minutes away from 9 o'clock as we carry on for you now till 10.
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Yeah, man, good stuff right there. They are the Del Satins that time on the Columbia record label. I'm on call, Feeling No Pain, baby, right here at Philly Gold. It is PGR right now. Let's go way back. Johnny Maestro and the Crest one time.

and the four J's that time right here. Billy Gold, it is PGR. It's actually Junior and the other three J's. All right, it's coming up on 9:15 right now, quarter after 9 on a Thursday morning. Pro Pound of the Sound for you. Now till 10, let's go to Motown one more time. Brenda High.

0: Yeah, man, great sound from Philly Town there. The Cruisers that time, one called If I Knew. Right here, Billy Gold, it's PGR. It's coming up on 920 on a Thursday morning as we do it to it for you now till 10.
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0: you can run, but you can't hide. There he is, the Iceman on the VJ record label, the one called Run But Not Hide, right here at Philly Gold. It's PGR. Hey, Bobby Goldsboro standing by. He wants to sing a song. You ready? Go ahead.
1: I remember when I told you that I'd try in every way.

0: Too Late for You, Baby, right here at Billy Gold. It's DGR. Halloween coming up. Here's Bobby Boris pitching.
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0: Five Satins that time on the Ember record label, the one called Shadows. It is coming up on 9:50 right now, 10 minutes away from 10 o'clock. We're here till 10. Lots of great music coming your way up to 10. Don't forget Memories of the Geeter this afternoon at 3.
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Her name is Dawn on the Act record label, and that is all the time I've got. Right now, don't dare touch the dial. 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

0: name is Mary Wells. My name is the Gator. And of course, this is a question.
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0: And then when he gets himself together.

singing lead, La La Brooks, the original lead of the Crystals, written by Barry Mann and Cynthia Whale. Back then, the Brill Building. These are the writers back in the day. Let me

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2: And it is open 52 weeks a year. And of course, again, I'll give you the number, 609-646-1130. 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Oh, yeah. 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

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You know who wrote this? The great Don Covey, my old friend, wrote The Pony, wrote Seesaw, Mercy, Mercy, Mercy, Better to Have and Not to Have. Great performer and a great writer.

0: Ruth up there smiling at me saying, Vita, I love you, man.
1: Hi, this is Aretha Franklin, and I'm hanging with the Gita, my boss with the hot sauce.
0: I told you she's up there smiling down. Stevie Wonder wrote this for Aretha.

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Musically, every time you pick me up, something different on my musical menu. Tonight, one of the beautiful ladies. A girl by the name of Maxine Brown. Originally, the Shirelles had this, but this was the hits.

0: my sweet baby.
1: This is the book that had the New York Post saying it's required reading, and the one that everyone's been talking about. It's the true story of the Geeter, Jerry Blavitt, The Friendships, Sammy Davis Jr., Frank Sinatra, Don Rickles, Little Richard, Fats Domino, Frankie Valli, and the true story of his relationship throughout the years with the man who wrote the introduction to You Only Rock Once, Dick Clark. The amazing career of the rebel jock who has persevered through all kinds of obstacles and has kept the music alive. The reviews have been amazing. 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

0: You want to talk about a tribute to the ladies, these ladies. Ollie, the Chantels, man. Magnificent sound. I've just begun. I don't want you to touch the dial. A lot more is coming your way.
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0: Let me tell you, I'm here. Saluting the ladies. Diane from Prendi used to love Lover's Prayer. This is almost like it. The Cliquettes, who sang Lover's Prayer.

0: What made you call it off? How could you call it off, huh? How? What made you? How did you do it? Well, maybe this next song will explain.
1: Because

0: When thinking Italian, the only name to know is Bagliani's at 417 12th Street in Hamilton, New Jersey. 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
1: That's my buddy Nick DePace. And for the beautiful little Jenny Parker. Jenny,

lady had the hit Hello Stranger. And of course, this was the follow-up, Make Me Your Baby. By the way, you know it's in the CD, Sherry Blavett Presents Ladies Only. It's for everybody, but the songs are all songs

very first time, Jerry Blabbitt presents For Ladies Only. If you ever see the Yes, available for the first time on CD. All your favorite songs by the ladies of sound. You'll hear songs by Barbara Lewis, Carla Thomas,

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1: And when I'm old and gray,
0: here's the thing you'll like to hear him say.

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His name was Ed Townsend, who also wrote

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1: I'm losing
0: 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And all she could do was cry. Cry.
1: But cry.
0: You know, I got to tell you a great story about Etta James. I spoke to Etta James. You know, we've done shows at the Kimmel Center. And we're going to be doing more shows at the Kimmel Center. And one of the artists that I went to, there were many. I went to Timmy Eure, but unfortunately she couldn't do it. She was very sick. And I went to Etta James, and I spoke to Etta. I spoke with Etta, with Lloyd Price. And on the phone was me, Lloyd Price, and Chuck Jackson, and Etta James. We had a conference call, because I was going to use Chuck with Lloyd Price together. And I said, Chuck, I said, Lloyd, listen, we got to get Etta James. He said, get her, okay, get her on the phone. And we spoke maybe for about 15 minutes. And I could tell by the voice that she just was not in good health. And she said, Gita, Chuck and Lloyd, you know, I love you guys. She said, but I just don't feel up to it, man. She said, I would love to do it. 40-piece orchestra, that's what I would love to have back me up. I said, that you've got. She said, but Gita, I just don't have it. I just can't do it. And she died about 4 months later, ladies and gentlemen. But such a talent. Began when she was just 15 years of age on the West Coast on a TV show called The Johnny Otis Show. And she was known as Peaches back then. And they had a song, Dance With Me, Henry, which was the answer to Work With Me, Henry, Work With Me, Annie, you see. But what a talent. Talented, talented young lady. Another one with the great voice again. And I got to tell you, this lady just slays me. Ed Townsend produced it and wrote.

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7: Hi, this is Carly Simon whenever I'm in town. 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

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The name of the song. For the love of him. And she sang that on the Dean Martin. She was a guest on the Dean Martin show, The Gold Diggers. And it became an instant hit because of her appearance on the Dean Martin show. Hey, baby, if you're listening, baby.

man. Baby, I love you. Baby, she says, I love you. Aretha Franklin. Don't have to tell you, you know just from the sound of the voice who it is. Ladies, and as I said, when you join me every night on the Gear to Go radio station, and of course I'm on WBCB in the afternoon, Bucks County, Cool 98.3 at night, Atlantic City, South Jersey, and of course Cruise 92.1 from 5 up until 7 o'clock, and of course also WISL up in the Lehigh Valley. And as I said, when you join me, you have no idea. I have no idea what I'm going to do until I get behind a microphone and play the music for you. Ladies, magnificent ladies. And how about my old friend Frank Cheeto? How about that, Rachetti? Yes, indeed, St. James. That's my man. He raises a lot of money for the folks down there in that parish. And he's a good friend of my man, Frank Cheeto. Frank Cheeto is an electrician. And I told you before that this is the master electrician. You know why? He handles the entire thing himself. He's got workers, but he directs the workers, and he's there when they're doing the work. 24/7, you can reach him on the phone. 609-823-8873. And you know what I like about him? He's prompt, he's clean, he gets the work done. And he don't jive you, okay? And he don't BS you. I'm not talking a Bachelor of Science. He gets it done. So if you are in need of an electrician for any capacity, you call him. 609-823-8873. Let's have a big hand for Frank. How's that, Frank? Glad I gave you a big hand because you are the very best at what you do. Marilyn McCoo, never my love. You say I'd leave you? Mm-mm. Never.

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0: Carolina's restaurants and sandwich shops. That's Licio's Bread and Rolls.
1: Yes, indeed. That's my buddy Chad. Chad and I, we get together with the guys on a Monday night, and we have Licio's Bread and Rolls at dinner. It's the greatest. And, oh, yeah, don't forget the Baker's kids. I'm talking about Louis, Anthony, and Joseph. Finest little bakers in the country. And Sue is the one that directs the whole thing, and who takes the dough? My dear friend Chad. How about a mix? From a movie of the same name, the movie didn't make it, but the song did. And for Anthony and Fran, I'll mix it with another great artist, the original.

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She was the glove along with Hal David. 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How is it when the man's gone and the woman's by herself alone? Well, Burt wrote a song about that. And this is the way a woman feels.

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Fifth Dimension. 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

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And as I said, this was the lady, my friend Dionne Warwick.

0: 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I'll be back.
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6: Jerry Blabbitt takes you back to Bob Horn's Bandstand.

If someone would say my introduction to show business, and you know where it was Bandstand. Yeah, she's done that. That's live at Carnegie Hall. But really, think about that. Introduction on Bandstand, because I met all of these wonderful performers. And when Bob lost the show, I went out to Houston, Texas with Bob. It's in the book. And Nat Sigal, who was Bob's manager, became, as you know, Dayton, my manager. And all of these performers back then, and even now, are friends. The ones that are alive are friends. Joni James married Tony Aquaviva, her musical conductor on MGM.

You know, it really is wonderful that I can paint a picture for you on radio. And you know, when we do our chats, I'm going to do more of the chats that we used to do. You see the soul of the artist that we talk to, and it's like, you know, I guess it's Edward R. Murray. Remember that? You are there. And what do I have to give? My love.

0: It really was a magical time for a kid growing up in the 50s and in the 60s. There were the rules and regulations, and if you go by the rules and regulations, you get your head busted. You couldn't come into somebody's neighborhood if they didn't know you. This whole world is completely upside down, and that's why it is so refreshing when I can play this music to take you back to when America was America. You go by the rules, you go by the regulations, you go by what the laws are. I mean, if there's no fear for doing what you want to do, and if there's no ramification, this is what happens today. I ain't even going to get into it, but when I hear this music, it takes me back to a better time, a better place, and I think music really has got to be maybe one of the answers. People have to make music that speaks for the heart. The human experience, man.
1: Danger.
0: Heartbreak ahead.
1: Heartbreak ahead. Look out, little fool. You're not wise.
0: J.P. Morgan.
1: Not wise.

0: You know, I danced there on Bandstand. Bob Horn would say, "We have company," and after they did the record,
1: does this kiss really mean
0: what you think it means?

0: crazy.
1: You knew her from the Gong Show, but I go back to the very beginning. And, you know, my manager, as I said, his name was Nat Sigal, and I called him Dayton. And he was the guy that truly, he was in the record business. He had Soundteen Records with Freddie Bell, who did Hound Dog, also Gloria Mann. And when Bob left Bandstand, lost Bandstand, and Clark took over, well, Nat became partners with Bernie Lowe, which became Cameo Parkway Records. But I was very close to Nat during the period of time when he was managing at that time in Philadelphia, Don Rickles, and I became his valet, and then with Danny and the Juniors. So the period of time after I left Bandstand and went to Bob Horn, went with him to Houston, Texas, and came back, I would hang at Nat's office, Broad and Locust, actually Juniper and Locust, and he had a big piano up there. It was called the Keynote Musement Agency. And I never forget, J.P. Morgan was in town. She had a record, Just a Gigolo, and the label was the Derby label. That was the label. And the guy who had a piece of that was Don Costa, with a guy by the name of Larry Newton. Larry Newton went on to be a partner on ABC Paramount Records. And I remember dancing with J.P. Morgan on Bandstand, and I was with Nat, and he said, look, they're coming in tonight. They have to rehearse the song. They're going to do it at Rickaward. And this was the song.

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5: 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I'm a personal friend of Jerry Blavitt. Continue to watch Jerry Blavitt. Watch him soon, because there's some talk.
2: A little love that slowly grows. Again, J.P. Morgan.

Really, think about it. Magical time. You knew everybody. You danced. You knew everybody in the neighborhood. You went to the dances. You danced with a girl. Went to the lakes. Yeah. I don't have to tell you about the lakes or the drive-in movies. You never looked at the picture. You know why.

You know, I really don't understand why people don't talk out. It's always the wrong people talking about the thing to do. The right people have to talk about the right things to do. Respect. Go by the law and the order of the land.

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10: Ain't no lying, ain't no denying. 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Please remember, when you get this franchise, complete full menu. And you do nothing but become very successful with it. So make sure you pick up on that, okay? And I want to thank you all. Yesterday, amazing down there, as you know. Your House Pub every Wednesday. And tomorrow, oh, we'll dance tomorrow, right? For the kids in Wilmington. Let's go into the 70s. We'll go back to memories in Margate. Saturday night, I will see you. St. James and Vetter. Until we do it again, to get to the boss with the hot sauce with the reminder, remember, at all times, you've got to keep on rocking. Because truly in life, you really only do, you know, you only rock once.

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